0: Records that remind you of a first love, perhaps. Maybe it was Sister Samantha Fox. Touch Me, I Want Your Body, one of her top 10 records. That one in 86. She was an English cover girl model before her singing career. It was the Captain and Tennille, a steamy threefer. Do That to Me One More Time, The Way I Want to Touch You, and You Never Done It Like That. Three top 10 records, including one number one, from 1975 through 1980, that showed their sexy side. Speaking of sexy, Love Won't Let Me Wait from 1975 fits into that category. Let's chat with Major Harris. It's the Lost 45s and the stories behind them.
1: Why do you think, Major, Love Won't Let Me Wait was such a huge hit? Did people just identify with it?
2: Yes, I think Love, the lyric content at that time, were great inspirations. I always had a feeling about that song when I started to record it and write it. I just felt something special about it.
1: There were comments about the song being a little controversial, and a couple radio stations did ban it. And it sounds like it's a pure love song to one human being.
2: It is. It wasn't vulgar. That's why when I wrote the lyrics, I tried to put them very exquisite. It was from a beautiful idea. It was, I thought, a great love song. So I wasn't trying to do anything vulgar, more classy than anything.

0: The longer album version might make you blush a little. That's Major Harris on the Lost 45s. Love Won't Let Me Wait, number 5 and 75. We spoke with him about that sexy tune in a Lost 45 conversation. That's our theme this week. Coming up, one from the movies, a few that were banned, and a chat with Lindsey Buckingham. We'll also hear from the Godfather of Soul. Stay sexy. We'll be right back.
1: And now, a word from our sponsor.

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1: 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On Easy 99.1. Here at the Lost 45s, we're not like politicians. We never waffle from our commitment to play records you never thought you'd hear again. 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
2: 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She told me the most ridiculous, incredible story you have ever heard. 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

0: You never know what you're going to hear on the Lost 45s. I'm Barry Scott. It's Sexy Songs this week with one from Belgium that was banned in America but made the top 10 and sold millions of copies. It was number one in many countries in 72. The Chaka Chas with Jungle Fever. Bobby Goldsboro, Summer the First Time, voted England's favorite summer song of all time. It was Rose Royce from the movie Car Wash. They went top 10 with I Wanna Get Next to You. And Jennifer Warnes, Right Time of the Night, which was written by Peter McCann, who we heard in the first hour himself singing Do You Wanna Make Love. Now a conversation with Lindsey Buckingham of Fleetwood Mac concerning one of their top 5 million sellers. It's the Lost 45s and the sexy stories behind them.
1: I was always a fan of Big Love, and I love the Love Grunts quote included in the song. I wondered if they were you or Stevie.
2: No, those were me. you probably couldn't have gotten Stevie to do something like that. I guess those were Love Grunts. They were also sort of Primal

0: screams of a sort. It was as much about frustration as anything else. Because, again, you've got to remember that song wasn't necessarily about love. It was about guarding against love, looking out for love, if you will, you know.
1: Obviously, there was a big dance remix, which I'll bet you weren't exactly sure how it'd be received. But I remember dancing to that song in clubs.
0: When people do that, you have to allow certain liberties to be taken and have fun with it and imagine it in the context of where it's going to be played mostly and allow it to be what it's supposed to be. So, yeah, that was fine. I enjoyed that.

0: nobody gives you more variety than the Lost 45s. I'm Barry Scott with the first hit after Smokey Robinson left the group, but before Love Machine went to number one, Do It Baby by The Miracles, number 13 in 74. It's Sexy Songs this week. From 87, Big Love, Fleetwood Mac, we spoke with Lindsey Buckingham in a Lost 45 conversation. The Godfather of Soul is up next. Virtually his entire catalog could be included in this theme, so we had to pick the best. Stay right where you are on the Lost 45s.
1: Well, I think we made a major breakthrough here. 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Make yourself at home. We'll be right back.
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The Lost 45s is a federal trademark. 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This is Barry Scott. Thanks for listening to The Lost 45s, records you never thought you'd hear again. Tell everyone you know about the show. Until next time, get lost.

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2: It's one-hit wonders in our spotlight this week. Coming up, a famous brother and a multi-hit artist right now. 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

The closest thing to a dance record Van Halen ever recorded. After all, it was 1979, and in the title, Dance the Night Away. And our first one-hit wonder, famous Penn brother, Michael. And his only hit from 1990, this one right here, No Myth, on Found Cuts in Our Spotlights.

0: Top Cat's brother is Sean. Michael Penn, No Myth, is only hit in the One Hit Wonder Spotlight from 1990. Yeah, this is Dave Neufeld. Two One Hit Wonders coming up in our next segment. Like one guy from England and another one from the northeast of this country when Five Cuts comes back.
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Cuts, one Bill Withers left us. Put a smile on your face. Lovely day from the late 70s file. And the only hit from Connecticut native Grayson Hugh. First covered by ONJ, Olivia Newton-John. Grayson had a hit with this in 89. Talk It Over on Found Cuts.

Houndcuts, Pretenders, one of their hits right there, middle of the road from 1983. And the soul hit for Andrew Roachford, this 89-0 Wild Cuddly Toy on Houndcuts.

0: Now, Guns Rochford from the one-hit wonder spotlight, Cuddly Toy right there. And this is Dave Neufeld. More one-and-dones coming up, like a group from Scotland. And their early seven sweet hit coming up on Sound Cuts. 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

Dave Pound, Stevie Nicks hit, 1989 Rooms on Fire, one of a bunch of solo hits she had, of course, but not the case for this Scottish group, Hipsway, the only hit they had right here, The Honey Thief from 1987 on Found Cuts in our

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Because there is a found one, Todd Rundgren's 1978 hit. Oh, wow, for that matter. Can We Still Be Friends? And another from the one-hit wonder file. The lone hit for the British group Love and Rockets. So Alive from 1989 on Found Cuts.

0: Buckets, Lovin' Rockets, and the only song to rocket up the charts for them right there, So Alive from 1989. This is Dave Neufeld. Two more from the one-hit wonder file coming up, including a group whose only hit is the same title as their name. And a tempting 80s tune plays next on Found Cuts.
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Wildcats' George Michael and his Wham days, and a hit you rarely hear nowadays, The Edge of Heaven from 1986. And this one-hit wonder where the name and the tune are the same. 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
0: And Ziggy Marley, a one-hit wonder no less, from the reggae royalty family, Bob Marley's son. His own hit from 1988, Tomorrow People, on Found Cuts in our spotlights.

Cowcut's the only chart hit for Oklahoma's Moon Martin, Rolene, from 1979. He also wrote Robert Palmer's Bad Case of Loving You that year. And this is Dave Neufeld. More one-hit wonders coming up in our spotlight, like the son of a reggae superstar, next on Bam Cut. An Unlikely Story Bookstore and Cafe in Plainville, Massachusetts has some great upcoming events. Friday, October 2nd at 6:30 p.m., join us for an evening with New York Times best-selling author Jane Green to celebrate the release of her new novel, The Many Private Lives of Missy Cook.

Jay Giles, lead singer Peter Wolf, and his 1984 solo hit, Lights Out. And by definition, this one is a one-hit wonder. The only pop hit for jazz guitarist Lee Ritenour and his guest vocalist Eric Tang. Happened in 1981. Is It You on Found Cuts?

That's the only pop hit for Lee Ritenour. Happened in 1981. That song right there, Is It You? This is Dave Neufeld. Stay right there for hour number three. It's coming right up. And another one-hit wonder from a duo we never heard from again when Found Cuts continues.

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2: It's the multi-hit group, the Thompson Twins, Hold Me Now, the one that ramped up their career in 1984 on Found Cuts.

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And the one-hit wonder, I promise you, from the duo of Scarlet and Black, their only hit right here, You Don't Know, from 1988 on 5.

0: Rock. That's the only trip up the charts for the duo of Scarlet and Black. 1988's You Don't Know. Yeah, this is Dave Neufeld. Two more from the One Hit Wonder file coming up in our next segment, including a song that will stick in your head, guaranteed. Next on Found Cuts.
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0: Falcat's Star Point and their Glimmer of Fame from 1986, Object of My Desire. And this is Dave Neufeld. We're back for a final segment and a last one-hit wonder. This time, it's a famous comedic actress and her lone hit when Falcat's comes back.
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That's one of a handful of hits for Pablo Cruz, and oh wow to boot, called I Want You Tonight from 1979. And the only hit, musically anyways, for a very funny lady, Britain's Tracy Ullman. Her one trip up the charts from 1984, They Don't Know on Found Cuts.

0: Pumpkins, Tracy Ullman's one hit, They Don't Know, from 1984, wrapping up the show. This is Dave Neufeld. Appreciate you being here, and let's do it again next week as we spotlight 1989.
1: 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Thanks for listening today. Executive producers are Tony Garcia and Dave Neufeld. Associate producers are Jay Fink and Tom St. John. 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
1: The joyful mysteries, in the name of the Father, and of the Son, and of the Holy Spirit. Amen. I believe in God, the Father Almighty, creator of heaven and earth, and in Jesus Christ, his only Son, our Lord, who was conceived by the Holy Spirit, born of the Virgin Mary, suffered under Pontius Pilate, was crucified, died, and was buried. He descended into hell, and on the third day he rose again from the dead. He ascended into heaven and is seated at the right hand of God, the Father Almighty. From thence he shall come to judge the living and the dead.
2: I believe in the Holy Spirit, the Holy Catholic Church, the communion of saints, the forgiveness of sins, the resurrection of the body, and life everlasting. Amen.
1: Our Father who art in heaven, hallowed be thy name. Thy kingdom come, thy will be done, on earth as it is in heaven.
2: Give us this day our daily bread, and forgive us our trespasses, as we forgive those who trespass against us. And lead us not into temptation, but deliver us from evil. Amen.
1: Hail Mary, full of grace, the Lord is with thee. Blessed art thou among women, and blessed is the fruit of thy womb, Jesus.
2: Holy Mary, Mother of God, pray for us sinners, now and at the hour of our death. Amen.
1: Hail Mary, full of grace, the Lord is with thee. Blessed art thou among women, and blessed is the fruit of thy womb, Jesus.
2: Holy Mary, Mother of God, pray for us sinners, now and at the hour of our death. Amen.
1: Hail Mary, full of grace, the Lord is with thee. Blessed art thou among women, and blessed is the fruit of thy womb, Jesus.
2: Holy Mary, Mother of God, pray for us sinners, now and at the hour of our death. Amen.
1: Glory be to the Father, and to the Son, and to the Holy Spirit.
2: As it was in the beginning, is now, and ever shall be, world without end. Amen.
1: The first joyful mystery, the Annunciation. Our Father who art in heaven, hallowed be thy name. Thy kingdom come, thy will be done, on earth as it is in heaven.
2: Give us this day our daily bread, and forgive us our trespasses, as we forgive those who trespass against us. And lead us not into temptation, but deliver us from evil. Amen.
1: Hail Mary, full of grace, the Lord is with thee. Blessed art thou among women, and blessed is the fruit of thy womb, Jesus.
2: Holy Mary, Mother of God, pray for us sinners, now and at the hour of our death. Amen.
1: Hail Mary, full of grace, the Lord is with thee. Blessed art thou among women, and blessed is the fruit of thy womb, Jesus.
2: Holy Mary, Mother of God, pray for us sinners, now and at the hour of our death. Amen.
1: Hail Mary, full of grace, the Lord is with thee. Blessed art thou among women, and blessed is the fruit of thy womb, Jesus.
2: Holy Mary, Mother of God, pray for us sinners, now and at the hour of our death. Amen.
1: Hail Mary, full of grace, the Lord is with thee. Blessed art thou among women, and blessed is the fruit of thy womb, Jesus.
2: Holy Mary, Mother of God, pray for us sinners, now and at the hour of our death. Amen.
1: Hail Mary, full of grace, the Lord is with thee. Blessed art thou among women, and blessed is the fruit of thy womb, Jesus.
2: Holy Mary, Mother of God, pray for us sinners, now and at the hour of our death. Amen.
1: Hail Mary, full of grace, the Lord is with thee. Blessed art thou among women, and blessed is the fruit of thy womb, Jesus.
2: Holy Mary, Mother of God, pray for us sinners, now and at the hour of our death. Amen.
1: Hail Mary, full of grace, the Lord is with thee. Blessed art thou among women, and blessed is the fruit of thy womb, Jesus.
2: Holy Mary, Mother of God, pray for us sinners, now and at the hour of our death. Amen.
1: Hail Mary, full of grace, the Lord is with thee. Blessed art thou among women, and blessed is the fruit of thy womb, Jesus.
2: Holy Mary, Mother of God, pray for us sinners, now and at the hour of our death. Amen.
1: Hail Mary, full of grace, the Lord is with thee. Blessed art thou among women, and blessed is the fruit of thy womb, Jesus.
2: Holy Mary, Mother of God, pray for us sinners, now and at the hour of our death. Amen.
1: Hail Mary, full of grace, the Lord is with thee. Blessed art thou among women, and blessed is the fruit of thy womb, Jesus.
2: Holy Mary, Mother of God, pray for us sinners, now and at the hour of our death. Amen.
1: Glory be to the Father, and to the Son, and to the Holy Spirit.
2: As it was in the beginning, is now, and ever shall be, world without end. Amen.
3: O my Jesus, forgive us our sins, save us from the fires of hell, and lead all souls to heaven, especially those most in need of your mercy.
1: The second joyful mystery, the Visitation. Our Father who art in heaven, hallowed be thy name. Thy kingdom come, thy will be done, on earth as it is in heaven.
2: Give us this day our daily bread, and forgive us our trespasses, as we forgive those who trespass against us. And lead us not into temptation, but deliver us from evil. Amen.
4: Hail Mary, full of grace, the Lord is with thee. Blessed art thou among women, and blessed is the fruit of thy womb, Jesus.
2: Holy Mary, Mother of God, pray for us sinners, now and at the hour of our death. Amen.
4: Hail Mary, full of grace, the Lord is with thee. Blessed art thou among women, and blessed is the fruit of thy womb, Jesus.
2: Holy Mary, Mother of God, pray for us sinners, now and at the hour of our death. Amen.
4: Hail Mary, full of grace, the Lord is with thee. Blessed art thou among women, and blessed is the fruit of thy womb, Jesus.
2: Holy Mary, Mother of God, pray for us sinners, now and at the hour of our death. Amen.
4: Hail Mary, full of grace, the Lord is with thee. Blessed art thou among women, and blessed is the fruit of thy womb, Jesus.
2: Holy Mary, Mother of God, pray for us sinners, now and at the hour of our death. Amen.
4: Hail Mary, full of grace, the Lord is with thee. Blessed art thou among women, and blessed is the fruit of thy womb, Jesus.
2: Holy Mary, Mother of God, pray for us sinners, now and at the hour of our death. Amen.
4: Hail Mary, full of grace, the Lord is with thee. Blessed art thou among women, and blessed is the fruit of thy womb, Jesus.
2: Holy Mary, Mother of God, pray for us sinners, now and at the hour of our death. Amen.
4: Hail Mary, full of grace, the Lord is with thee. Blessed art thou among women, and blessed is the fruit of thy womb, Jesus.
2: Holy Mary, Mother of God, pray for us sinners, now and at the hour of our death. Amen.
4: Hail Mary, full of grace, the Lord is with thee. Blessed art thou among women, and blessed is the fruit of thy womb, Jesus.
2: Holy Mary, Mother of God, pray for us sinners, now and at the hour of our death. Amen.
4: Hail Mary, full of grace, the Lord is with thee. Blessed art thou among women, and blessed is the fruit of thy womb, Jesus.
2: Holy Mary, Mother of God, pray for us sinners, now and at the hour of our death. Amen.
4: Hail Mary, full of grace, the Lord is with thee. Blessed art thou among women, and blessed is the fruit of thy womb, Jesus.
2: Holy Mary, Mother of God, pray for us sinners, now and at the hour of our death. Amen.
1: Glory be to the Father, and to the Son, and to the Holy Spirit.
2: As it was in the beginning, is now, and ever shall be, world without end. Amen.
3: O my Jesus, forgive us our sins, save us from the fires of hell, and lead all souls to heaven, especially those most in need of your mercy.
1: The third joyful mystery, the Nativity. Our Father who art in heaven, hallowed be thy name. Thy kingdom come, thy will be done, on earth as it is in heaven.
2: Give us this day our daily bread, and forgive us our trespasses, as we forgive those who trespass against us. And lead us not into temptation, but deliver us from evil. Amen.
4: Hail Mary, full of grace, the Lord is with thee. Blessed art thou among women, and blessed is the fruit of thy womb, Jesus.
2: Holy Mary, Mother of God, pray for us sinners, now and at the hour of our death. Amen.
4: Hail Mary, full of grace, the Lord is with thee. Blessed art thou among women, and blessed is the fruit of thy womb, Jesus.
2: Holy Mary, Mother of God, pray for us sinners, now and at the hour of our death. Amen.
4: Hail Mary, full of grace, the Lord is with thee. Blessed art thou among women, and blessed is the fruit of thy womb, Jesus.
2: Holy Mary, Mother of God, pray for us sinners, now and at the hour of our death. Amen.
4: Hail Mary, full of grace, the Lord is with thee. Blessed art thou among women, and blessed is the fruit of thy womb, Jesus.
2: Holy Mary, Mother of God, pray for us sinners, now and at the hour of our death. Amen.
4: Hail Mary, full of grace, the Lord is with thee. Blessed art thou among women, and blessed is the fruit of thy womb, Jesus.
2: Holy Mary, Mother of God, pray for us sinners, now and at the hour of our death. Amen.
4: Hail Mary, full of grace, the Lord is with thee. Blessed art thou among women, and blessed is the fruit of thy womb, Jesus.
2: Holy Mary, Mother of God, pray for us sinners, now and at the hour of our death. Amen.
4: Hail Mary, full of grace, the Lord is with thee. Blessed art thou among women, and blessed is the fruit of thy womb, Jesus.
2: Holy Mary, Mother of God, pray for us sinners, now and at the hour of our death. Amen.
4: Hail Mary, full of grace, the Lord is with thee. Blessed art thou among women, and blessed is the fruit of thy womb, Jesus.
2: Holy Mary, Mother of God, pray for us sinners, now and at the hour of our death. Amen.
4: Hail Mary, full of grace, the Lord is with thee. Blessed art thou among women, and blessed is the fruit of thy womb, Jesus.
2: Holy Mary, Mother of God, pray for us sinners, now and at the hour of our death. Amen.
4: Hail Mary, full of grace, the Lord is with thee. Blessed art thou among women, and blessed is the fruit of thy womb, Jesus.
2: Holy Mary, Mother of God, pray for us sinners, now and at the hour of our death. Amen.
1: Glory be to the Father, and to the Son, and to the Holy Spirit.
2: As it was in the beginning, is now, and ever shall be, world without end. Amen.
3: O my Jesus, forgive us our sins. Save us from the fires of hell and lead all souls to heaven, especially those most in need of your mercy.
4: The fourth joyful mystery, the Presentation. Our Father who art in heaven, hallowed be thy name. Thy kingdom come, thy will be done, on earth as it is in heaven.
2: Give us this day our daily bread, and forgive us our trespasses, as we forgive those who trespass against us. And lead us not into temptation, but deliver us from evil. Amen.
5: Hail Mary, full of grace, the Lord is with thee. Blessed art thou among women, and blessed is the fruit of thy womb, Jesus.
2: Holy Mary, Mother of God, pray for us sinners, now and at the hour of our death. Amen.
5: Hail Mary, full of grace, the Lord is with thee. Blessed art thou among women, and blessed is the fruit of thy womb, Jesus.
2: Holy Mary, Mother of God, pray for us sinners, now and at the hour of our death. Amen.
5: Hail Mary, full of grace, the Lord is with thee. Blessed art thou among women, and blessed is the fruit of thy womb, Jesus.
2: Holy Mary, Mother of God, pray for us sinners, now and at the hour of our death. Amen.
5: Hail Mary, full of grace, the Lord is with thee. Blessed art thou among women, and blessed is the fruit of thy womb, Jesus.
2: Holy Mary, Mother of God, pray for us sinners, now and at the hour of our death. Amen.
5: Hail Mary, full of grace, the Lord is with thee. Blessed art thou among women, and blessed is the fruit of thy womb, Jesus.
2: Holy Mary, Mother of God, pray for us sinners, now and at the hour of our death. Amen.
5: Hail Mary, full of grace, the Lord is with thee. Blessed art thou among women, and blessed is the fruit of thy womb, Jesus.
2: Holy Mary, Mother of God, pray for us sinners, now and at the hour of our death. Amen.
5: Hail Mary, full of grace, the Lord is with thee. Blessed art thou among women, and blessed is the fruit of thy womb, Jesus.
2: Holy Mary, Mother of God, pray for us sinners, now and at the hour of our death. Amen.
5: Hail Mary, full of grace, the Lord is with thee. Blessed art thou among women, and blessed is the fruit of thy womb, Jesus.
2: Holy Mary, Mother of God, pray for us sinners, now and at the hour of our death. Amen.
5: Hail Mary, full of grace, the Lord is with thee. Blessed art thou among women, and blessed is the fruit of thy womb, Jesus.
2: Holy Mary, Mother of God, pray for us sinners, now and at the hour of our death. Amen.
5: Hail Mary, full of grace, the Lord is with thee. Blessed art thou among women, and blessed is the fruit of thy womb, Jesus.
2: Holy Mary, Mother of God, pray for us sinners, now and at the hour of our death. Amen.
4: Glory be to the Father, and to the Son, and to the Holy Spirit.
2: As it was in the beginning, is now, and ever shall be, world without end. Amen.
3: O my Jesus, forgive us our sins, save us from the fires of hell, and lead all souls to heaven, especially those most in need of your mercy.
4: The fifth joyful mystery, the finding of Jesus in the temple.
3: Our Father who art in heaven, hallowed be thy name. Thy kingdom come, thy will be done, on earth as it is in heaven.
2: Give us this day our daily bread, and forgive us our trespasses, as we forgive those who trespass against us. And lead us not into temptation, but deliver us from evil. Amen.
5: Hail Mary, full of grace, the Lord is with thee. Blessed art thou among women, and blessed is the fruit of thy womb, Jesus.
2: Holy Mary, Mother of God, pray for us sinners, now and at the hour of our death. Amen.
5: Hail Mary, full of grace, the Lord is with thee. Blessed art thou among women, and blessed is the fruit of thy womb, Jesus.
2: Holy Mary, Mother of God, pray for us sinners, now and at the hour of our death. Amen.
5: Hail Mary, full of grace, the Lord is with thee. Blessed art thou among women, and blessed is the fruit of thy womb, Jesus.
2: Holy Mary, Mother of God, pray for us sinners, now and at the hour of our death. Amen.
5: Hail Mary, full of grace, the Lord is with thee. Blessed art thou among women, and blessed is the fruit of thy womb, Jesus.
2: Holy Mary, Mother of God, pray for us sinners, now and at the hour of our death. Amen.
5: Hail Mary, full of grace, the Lord is with thee. Blessed art thou among women, and blessed is the fruit of thy womb, Jesus.
2: Holy Mary, Mother of God, pray for us sinners, now and at the hour of our death. Amen.
5: Hail Mary, full of grace, the Lord is with thee. Blessed art thou among women, and blessed is the fruit of thy womb, Jesus.
2: Holy Mary, Mother of God, pray for us sinners, now and at the hour of our death. Amen.
5: Hail Mary, full of grace, the Lord is with thee. Blessed art thou among women, and blessed is the fruit of thy womb, Jesus.
2: Holy Mary, Mother of God, pray for us sinners, now and at the hour of our death. Amen.
5: Hail Mary, full of grace, the Lord is with thee. Blessed art thou among women, and blessed is the fruit of thy womb, Jesus.
2: Holy Mary, Mother of God, pray for us sinners, now and at the hour of our death. Amen.
5: Hail Mary, full of grace, the Lord is with thee. Blessed art thou among women, and blessed is the fruit of thy womb, Jesus.
2: Holy Mary, Mother of God, pray for us sinners, now and at the hour of our death. Amen.
6: Hail Mary, full of grace, the Lord is with thee. Blessed art thou among women, and blessed is the fruit of thy womb, Jesus.
2: Holy Mary, Mother of God, pray for us sinners, now and at the hour of our death. Amen.
6: Glory be to the Father, and to the Son, and to the Holy Spirit.
2: As it was in the beginning, is now, and ever shall be, world without end. Amen.
6: O my Jesus, forgive us our sins. Save us from the fires of hell, and lead all souls to heaven, especially those most in need of your mercy. Hail, Holy Queen, Mother of Mercy, our life, our sweetness, and our hope. To thee do we cry, poor banished children of Eve. To thee do we send up our sighs, mourning and weeping in this valley of tears. Turn then, most gracious Advocate, thine eyes of mercy toward us. And after this our exile, show unto us the blessed fruit of thy womb, Jesus. O clement, O loving, O sweet Virgin Mary, pray for us, O Holy Mother of God,
2: that we may be made worthy of the promises of Christ.

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Brockton. 99.1. Good morning. It is just a bit after 6 o'clock. Kevin Cronin, yes, here early on this Monday. Here's Al Green.

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I think I can do this just for one day. One day, that is. Bruce, come back. 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

0: Easy 99.1. Good morning. It is Kevin Cronin on this Monday with you on the early part of the day. And I might be with you on the later part of the day, too. We'll see what happens there. But it was an interesting weekend with the storm and people still clearing out, cleaning out. And Cruz and Bruce doing the same thing. He'll be back with you tomorrow morning at 6 o'clock. But you got me today. You got feel-good favorites to get the day started. Hopefully you fared okay over the weekend with the storm yourself. I did as well. Got more feel-good favorites coming up to start your day on Easy 99.1.
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4: Thank you, Bruce. Good morning, everyone. It is 56 degrees, and guess what? It's still raining in Boston. I'm Andy Carboni with your Easy 99.1, 99-second update. As the nor'easter winds down, the region is still dealing with damage from flooding and strong winds. Wind gusts on the Cape reached around 70 miles per hour over the weekend. Rainfall near Bourne topped 7 inches. The storm flooded roads and homes, knocked out power. Logan Airport recorded 338 cancellations yesterday. Forecasts expect rain to continue throughout the day today before tapering off tomorrow morning. National Weather Service still has a coastal flood advisory in effect until midnight and a flood watch until 2 o'clock tomorrow morning. Keep your radio tuned to Easy 99.1 throughout the day for the latest updates to the forecast. Lawrence Mayor Brian DePena is facing new wiretapping and witness intimidation charges. Prosecutors say his private security camera secretly recorded two city employees talking in March. They allege he shared the recording with 14 people and intimidated a witness in August. A grand jury indicted Mayor DePena last week on 15 counts. His arraignment has not been scheduled as of yet. There's an active investigation into allegations of racist language used by students at Boston College High School in Dorchester. In a statement, school officials said this type of behavior is entirely unacceptable. It would not be tolerated, adding that based on the findings of the investigation, appropriate disciplinary action will be taken. Families across the Commonwealth have hit a major milestone in saving for their children's education. State Treasurer Deborah Goldberg says Baby Steps accounts have now reached $1 billion in total savings. The program provides family with a $50 seed deposit when they open a 529 college savings account within a year of a child's birth or adoption. The money can be used for a range of education costs, including college, community college, vocational training, and certain apprenticeship programs. And according to a new WalletHub study, Massachusetts is ranked 21st out of the most diverse states in the country. It was based on categories such as socioeconomics, cultural diversity, economic diversity, and household diversity. The most diverse state is California, while the least diverse state is West Virginia. Elsewhere in news around the nation this morning, Avengers Endgame is the new number one movie at the box office, after bringing in $26 billion to theaters over the weekend. In sports, in Jacksonville yesterday afternoon, the Patriots got blown out by the Jaguars 35-6 in Buffalo on Sunday. The Pats looked to get back to the win column, taking on the Bills. At Tropicana Field in St. Petersburg yesterday, the Red Sox wrapped up the regular season, losing to the Chicago Cubs 6-2 in a neutral site game because of the nor'easter. At Yankee Stadium tomorrow night, the Sox begin the best of three wildcard series against the New York Yankees. At the TD Garden tomorrow night, the Bruins begin the 2026-2027 season, facing off the New York Rangers. In news off the ice yesterday, the Black and Gold announced that forward David Pastrnak has been named team captain. Taking the first look at the Monday morning commute, heading back to work and back to school, keep those speeds down, allow for extra time with the wet roadways. There still could be some debris on roadways as well. Expressway northbound, you're bumper to bumper, East Milton Square up to Southampton Street. The HOV lane, you're backed up near the exit, 18 minutes into Boston. Southbound the expressway is a crash and the emergency cutout after Columbia Road. Route 3 northbound delays begin Bergen Parkway and Braintree heading to the expressway. Lower 93 northbound backing up Logan Express and Braintree trying to get to the split. Lower 93 south has reduced speeds passing Route 24 in Randolph. 24 north slowing Route 123 in Brockton up past Route 139 in Stoughton. 95 North, crowded Route 1 in Attleboro to an accident in the breakdown lane before Route 123. Then it's slow from Route 152 in North Attleboro to 495 Mansfield. Dedham's Road past Canton, the ramps at 128 and 93. 295 northbound, there's volume approaching the ramps to 95 in Attleboro. Checking the MBTA, service suspended on the Green Line between North Station and Babcock Street, Kenmore, and Heath Street for signal work until the end of service on Sunday. You can use buses to get to Copley Back Bay and the Orange Line between Back Bay and North Station. 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
1: Area highways beginning not to move too well for you on this Monday morning as you head back to work and back to school. Keep the speeds down, allow for extra time with those wet roadways. Expressway north stop and go from Adams Street up to Southampton Street. HOV lane backed up prior to the gas tank, 26 minutes into the city. Southbound expressway, the crash has been cleared from the emergency cutout after Columbia Road. Route 3 northbound dealing with delays, Derby Street and Hingham heading up to the expressway. Lower 93 north backs up Logan Express and Braintree heading to the split. Lower 93 south reduced speeds before Route 20 Randolph to an accident prior to Ponkapog in Milton. One's way northbound is tied up 95 in Canton, Route 109 in Dedham. 24 north slows Route 27 in Brockton, up past Route 139 in Stoughton. 95 north is congested from Route 1 in Attleboro up to Route 140 in Foxborough. Crash before Route 123 in Attleboro has been moved away. Then it's slow from South Main Street, Sharon to Route 1. Dedham Street over past Canton, the ramps at 1.93. Route 95 northbound hit the brakes, reaching the ramps to 95 in Attleboro. 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

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Hey, it's 7:16. 16 minutes after 7 o'clock. Guess who's here? Yeah, we got some weather-related technical concerns. When I'm back, I kick Kevin out of here, and we're going to keep having fun as the Monday morning continues. How about Fleetwood Mac on the way in next?

0: That's George and Aretha on Easy 99.1. It's 7:24 now, 24 minutes past 7 o'clock on a soggy Monday morning. And what a weekend it was. You know what? The Reader's Hardwood Supply text line, of course, is wide open. If you want to drop in a hi, feel free to send me a shot of the water ponding all over your yard. Or if you're seeing any concerns on the local roadways, feel free to let me know so I can spread the word along. Of course, the Reader's Hardwood Supply text line 508-746-9991. We've seen plenty of pictures of incredible amounts of water all weekend long. Now, I was just looking and see that there remains a flood warning in place for the entire area, really, right through, what did I see, about 6 o'clock tonight? No, not tonight. Bite my tongue, tomorrow night. Because as the water that's already fallen continues to head downstream and go by your house on the way to the river or the ocean, it does appear that it's going to take a while before all of this to go through. And we've got the rain coming for the rest of the day, too. Last reports I've seen were showing in Plymouth proper, the last 24 hours alone, just about two-thirds of an inch, but a lot more in certain neighborhoods. I saw where Fall River has picked up about an inch and a quarter over that period. And over the entire stretch of the storm, many neighborhoods have seen in excess of 5 and 6 inches of rain and more. I can certainly attest to that around my yard. As a matter of fact, I'm thinking a little later on when I wrap up the show and head home, if you have the time to come over and join me, I'm going to grab a couple of shovels and go out and dig a moat in the yard around my house.
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0: 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Come on in, Andy. What's going on?
2: Thanks, Bruce. Good morning. It's 55 degrees in Boston. I'm Andy Carbone with your Easy 99.1, 99-second update. Showers and windy conditions continue across the state as the nor'easter exits the region. National Weather Service still has a coastal flood advisory in effect until midnight and a flood watch until 2 o'clock tomorrow morning. Some areas have seen between 4 and 7 inches of rain and wind gusts between 60 and 70 miles per hour. Stay right here on Easy 99.1 for weather updates all day long. Eversource and National Grid have restored power to nearly all customers who lost service during the storm. A high wind warning expired yesterday morning, allowing crews to bring the number of outages down to a handful of customers. Utility companies staged line workers ahead of the storm to be ready for power restoration. Lindsay Clancy, who claimed she was suffering from postpartum psychosis and admitted to strangling her three children to death before trying to kill herself back in 2023, will be back in Plymouth Superior Court tomorrow. Clancy's recent murder trial ended in a mistrial after jurors remained deadlocked and could not reach a unanimous verdict. Clancy's attorneys expected to push for the charges against her to be dropped. Prosecutors have not yet said whether they plan to retry Clancy. Fortunately, there are no injuries reported after a house fire in West Barnstable yesterday morning. When firefighters arrived at the scene, they found flames coming from the basement and the first floor. It took crews over an hour to control the blaze. The cause of the fire remains under investigation. And singer Ed Sheeran's concerts on Friday and Saturday at Gillette Stadium in Foxborough were canceled because of the nor'easter. Ticket holders are being offered refunds through their point of purchase. Ticketmaster purchases will be automatically refunded. Elsewhere, news around the nation and the world this morning. During an appearance on NBC's Meet the Press yesterday, Iran's foreign minister says his country is fully prepared for the war to continue with the United States. In sports, Drake May threw two touchdowns and lost a fumble as the Patriots were crushed by the Jacksonville Jaguars 35-6 yesterday in the Sunshine State. The Patriots will be back on the gridiron Sunday afternoon in upstate New York, taking on the Buffalo Bills. The Red Sox got topped by the Chicago Cubs 6-2 yesterday afternoon at Tropicana Field in St. Petersburg, Florida, in a neutral site game because of the weekend storm for the regular season finale. The Red Sox now head to New York to play the Yankees in game one of the best of three wild card series tomorrow night in the Bronx. The Bruins open up the regular season tomorrow night at the TD Garden, skating versus the New York Rangers. The Bruins officially have a new leader, naming right winger David Pastrnak as the 28th team captain in franchise history. And the Ring Revolution returned to the pitch on Saturday, October 10th at Gillette Stadium, hosting the Seattle Sounders FC. Taking the latest look at the Monday morning commuter, reminder once again, keep those speeds down, allow for extra time with the wet roadways, some fog out there in spots as well. Also, breezy conditions. Keep two hands on the steering wheel. Expressway northbound, you're packed in Ferns Brook Parkway up to Southampton Street. The HOV lane backed up well before the gas tank at 28 minutes into Boston. Route 3 northbound dealing with delays from Derby Street to Hingham, heading up to the split. Lower 93 north backing up Logan Express and Braintree to the expressway. Lower 93 south reduced speeds from Logan Express, heading down to an accident before Ponkapog and Milton. 128 northbound is tied up 95 in Canton to Route 109 in Dedham. 24 north is slow from Harrison Boulevard Avon past Route 139 in Stoughton. 95 north is crowded from 295 in Attleboro to Route 140 Foxborough. South Main Street Sharon to Route 1. The Ponce Street door to the ramps to 128 93 in Canton. 295 northbound, lots of company with it reaching the ramps to 95 in Attleboro. 25 eastbound, that is crawling from Route 6 to the Bourne Bridge on the Cape. 20 southbound stall coming off the Bourne Bridge, getting around the Bourne Rotary. Sandwich Road east and westbound, that's showing heavy volume approaching the upper Cape Deck High School. Checking the MBTA, service suspended on the Green Line between North Station and Babcock Street, Kenmore, and Heath Street for signal work until the end of service on Sunday. You can use buses to get to Copley Back Bay and the Orange Line to go between Back Bay and North Station. And on the commuter rail, delays up to 15 minutes on the Franklin-Foxborough line inbound between the Dedham Corporate Center and South Station. 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

waiting for the rain, Dan. That's what I'm waiting for. Easy 99.1 at 7:36, 24 minutes now before 8 o'clock. As we're into Monday morning with the rains continuing. Actually, you know what? We heard from Roger, who's joined us again from Hyde Park this morning. Texted in on the Reader's Hardwood Supply text line to let us know it's actually not rain. This is all the tears from the Patriots fans as they continue to watch their team stumble. Oh, what a tough day yesterday. Let's ride with the cat now.

Easy 99.1, 746 this past quarter of eight. Yeah, you know, it was pretty good summer, frankly, but it has been a cruel kickoff to autumn. As I sit here and watch ducks go floating past the studio windows on what would normally be a road. Okay, Bananarama, you got them next on Easy 99.1.

0: Easy 99.1, late Otis Redding. It's 7:52 now, 8 before 8 on a Monday morning, a dreary Monday morning. You know, Otis Redding recorded that song literally 3 days before we lost him in December 67, and largely because of an outpouring of emotion, that song got pushed all the way to become a huge hit in early 68. And thank you very much for being with me. I'll tell you, if you were you're a Patriots fan, as I mentioned a few moments back, it was a tough game to sit back and watch yesterday. But, you know, the good news is there is so much sports action coming here in our neighborhoods in the next couple of days, because I don't know if you're aware of this, but tomorrow New York is in Boston and Boston is in New York. And while you're scratching your head trying to figure what I'm talking about, what I mean is that, of course, it's the kickoff of the American League wild card game between, yes, the Red Sox and the Yankees, a complete replay of last year. We're hoping that it doesn't follow the same pattern since it was not successful for the Red Sox last year. And with these games being in New York, yeah, it's going to be a challenge. But at the very same time, tomorrow night, it is officially time to kick off Bruins season, because the Bruins open their regular season hosting the Rangers here at TD Garden. So plenty of activity for sports fans. And of course, tonight is week 3 of Monday Night Football. If you're going to go to national TV and watch the Chicago Bears as they host the team that I grew up watching my dad yell at on TV, the Philadelphia Eagles. You know, I'll admit, I sports fans, many love all sports. Most of my life, I was always just a baseball fan. But my father was a huge football fan, and I swear he got his greatest joy sitting there in the living room in the house I grew up in on Sundays, leaning back on the couch and just yelling at the Eagles for everything they did, whether it was right or wrong.
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3: Thanks, Bruce. You knew this was going to happen on a wet Monday commute. It's that time of the morning. Both sides of the expressway now having problems. Northbound a parking lot from the split up to Southampton Street. The HOV lane backed up right to the gas tank. 35 minutes into the city. Southbound busy Columbia Road to Freeport Street. 14 minutes. Tunnel to the split. Route 3 northbound dealing with delays from Derby Street to Hingham. After a breakdown in the left lane on the on-ramp to the expressway, 3 southbound slowing from Route 6 to the Sagamore Bridge. Lower 93 northbound backed up Route 20 in Randolph, trying to get over toward the expressway. Lower 93 south reduced speeds from Route 28 over to 95 in Canton. The accident before Ponca Park and Milton, that's been cleared. 128 northbound tied up 95 in Canton, Route 109 in Dedham, Route 16 Newton, Route 20 in Waltham. 24 north is slow from Harrison Boulevard, Avon, Route 139 in Stoughton. 95 north congested from 295 in Ann Arbor to Route 1 in Sharon, Coney Street Armor, Walpole, and the ramps to 128 and 93 in Canton. 295 northbound, lots of company with you after Route 1 in Attleboro to the ramps at 95. 25 eastbound crawling between Route 6 and the Bowen Bridge. Snake Highway eastbound now a tough ride from Herring Pond Road, Bourne to the Sagamore Bridge. Snake Highway westbound slowing from Nindale Road, Bourne getting over to Grand Miles Rotary on the Cape. 20 southbound stall coming off the Bowen Bridge getting around the Bourne Rotary. Santa Road east and westbound packed in approaching the upper Cape Tech High School. 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

0: Easy 99.1. A little magical doing it 2 minutes after 8 o'clock. 8:02 now as we start out Monday morning. The rains continue to come down. I had Jimmy who checked in from Rentham this morning. Also heard from Evan who's in Pawtucket. Amy, she checks in many mornings from work at the Stop and Shop in Salem where she said, you know what, working over the weekend and through the storm, could not believe the people who feel they just can't make it through the storm without their box of Wheat Thins. Okay. We've made it through largely, and we'll get the rain out of here today. And we got a little Beatles in here right now, up next on Easy 99.1. You remember.
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Easy 99.1, 816, just past quarter after 8. Now on a rainy Monday morning, cruising Bruce. Congrats blowing out to my little girl, my daughter, who got her new car over the weekend. Well, not brand new, but certainly new to her. It was fun to watch her running out and plucking off every wet leaf as it landed on the hood during the rainstorm. Speaking of which, what really gets on your nerves when you're behind the wheel? Interesting survey we're going to discuss in just a couple of moments. Hang on. We are young.

0: Easy 99.1 Toto. I'll be over you. It's 8:24, so here we are at 6 minutes before we hit 8:30 on a Monday morning. Good mornings, and plenty of them are going out. We heard from Jimmy, who's listening in Everett, and hi to Kathy Lee in Hingham, Dales, North Attleboro. Willie, who was in touch a little while ago, he said it's been a tough drive because he said halfway to work this morning his windshield wipers quit. Yeah, that's a tough morning for this. And when you're behind the wheel, what are the things that are happening around you that just drive you crazy the most? I saw a poll online over the weekend bringing up one of those, and it was the question of turn signals. And as a matter of fact, this question to me almost didn't make sense because it asked, should they always be used? Now, first of all, isn't that in the driving laws that, yes, they're supposed to be used every time? Hey, you know, let me tell you something. Being of German heritage as I am, if there's one thing I'm good at, it's following rules. You give me rules, I'll follow them to the letter. Well, fortunately, to their benefit, about 9 out of 10 people said, yes, they should always be used. I get that. And that often shows up on lists of things that people find most annoying behind the wheel. Now, if you ask me to list the things that I consider top driving annoyances, first of all, you would have to give me at least 2 legal pads, and I'd see if I could squeeze it all in them. But the number one, time and again, when folks are asked that very question is, and this is a more modern problem, texting while driving. Yeah, distracted drivers that are looking at their phones consistently these days rank as the top irritation behind the wheel. And of course, they're a pretty major safety hazard as well. But number 2 on the list was slow driving in the passing lane. Yeah, keep in mind, when you got 2 lanes going in the same direction, that left lane is there for a reason. That's what they say. And one thing that I didn't see on the list, but I will add it for my own justification, and I'm going to say right now that maybe it's more of a problem here in New England where we have an abundance of them, but rotaries. Oh, my goodness. We need to learn. You've noticed this too, right? We need to learn how to use that rotary. And if for nothing else, when you get to it, if there's nobody else around, you don't stop. You know, someday somebody's going to wind up with their taillights on their back seat because they stopped in front of me for no reason at all. All right. Speaking of traffic, we've got that. We've got news as well on the
1: now,
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0: All right. I'll get off my soapbox. Andy Carbone, what's going on?
2: Thank you, Bruce. Good morning, everyone. It is 56 degrees and still raining in Boston. I'm Andy Carbone with your Easy 99.1, 99-second update. As the nor'easter pulls away, the area is still dealing with damage from flooding and strong winds. Wind gusts reach up to 70 miles per hour in the Cape. Some areas saw up to 8 inches of rain. The storm flooded roads and homes and knocked out power. Logan Airport had hundreds of cancellations yesterday. The rain continues today before coming to an end tomorrow. National Weather Service has a coastal flood advisory in effect until midnight and a flood watch until 2 o'clock tomorrow morning. Your radio needs to be right here on Easy 99.1, the latest weather forecast throughout the day. Massachusetts State Police say Lakeville officers shot and killed a man in that town on Saturday afternoon. An officer responded to a home after a report of a man acting erratically. Plymouth County prosecutors say 31-year-old Gregory Buckley pointed at a gun at officers and refused to drop it before gunfire was exchanged. Brockton Mayor Moises Rodriguez is calling the assault and battery charge against him nonsense. Mayor Rodriguez is accused of touching a 17-year-old girl's waist and shoulder while she performed with Brockton High School's band during a parade back in May. The mayor says he doesn't remember touching her, and he pleaded not guilty on Friday. A driver nearly crashed into the hippopotamus statue at Wild Animal Lagoon Mini Golf in West Yarmouth back on Thursday night. According to authorities, the car with Florida license plates hit a curb, lost its wheel assembly, and slid sideways on Route 28 before crashing through a fence and stopping in front of the statue. The hippo suffered a scratch on the chin. The man was taken to Cape Cod Hospital with minor injuries, and he will be facing charges. And the powerful weekend storm uncovered what may have been the remains of a 19th-century shipwreck on Nantucket shore. Jason Graziadei, editor-in-chief of the Nantucket Current, believes they likely came from the Warren Sawyer, a wooden schooner that wrecked near Mayakamet Beach 142 years ago. The deputy director of a natural history museum on the island says more information is needed to confirm the finding. Elsewhere, news around the nation this morning, millions of Americans receiving SNAP benefits will see a small increase starting next month. In sports, in Jacksonville yesterday afternoon, the Patriots got embarrassed by the Jaguars 35-6. In Buffalo on Sunday, the Pats hope to get back into the win column going up against the Bills. At Tropicana Field in St. Petersburg yesterday, the Red Sox played a neutral site game for the final game of the regular season because of the nor'easter, being defeated by the Chicago Cubs 6-2. At Yankee Stadium tomorrow night, the Local 9 open up the best of 3 wild card series with the New York Yankees. at the TD Garden to Barnett. The Bruins start the 2026-2027 season, dropping the puck against the New York Rangers. And news off the ice yesterday, the Bees announced that forward David Pastrnak has been named team captain. Taking the latest look at the Monday morning commute, keep the speeds down, allow for extra time with the wet roadway, expressway north, bumper to bumper, split to Southampton Street, HOV lane, backed up near the gas tank, 36 minutes into Boston. Southbound expressway, busy South Bay, Mall to Freeport Street, 18 minutes, tunnel to the slit. Route 3 northbound delays begin Derby Street, Hingham, heading up to the expressway, 3 south slowing from the scenic highway to the Sagamore Bridge, lower 93 north backing up 28 Randolph to the expressway, lower 93 south reduced speeds from Route 28 to 95 in Canton. 128 northbound side up from 95, the Kendrick Street Needham, Route 9 Wells, leads Route 20 in Waltham. 24 north is slow from Harrison Boulevard Avon to Route 139 in Stoughton. 95 north crowded, 295 in Annabelle, disabled vehicle in the center lane before the Mansfield rest area. Low again, Coney Street Armor at Walpole, the ramps to 128, 93 in Canton. 195 westbound is stalled to the state line. 295 northbound, company with you with the ramps to 95 in Attleboro. 25 eastbound, crawling between the Scenic Highway and the Bourne Bridge. Scenic Highway eastbound, a rough ride from Herring Pond Road, Bourne to the Sagamore Bridge. Scenic Highway westbound, slowing from Dinedale Road, Bourne over to Grandma's Rotary. On the Cape, Twain southbound stall coming off the Bourne Bridge, getting around the Bourne Rotary. Sandwich Road east and westbound, there's still some volume approaching the upper Cape Tech High School. Checking the MBTA, service suspended on the Green Line between North Station and Babcock Street, Kenmore and Heath Street. For signal work until the end of service on Sunday, you can use buses to get to Copley Back Bay and the Orange Line in Back Bay and North Station. On the commuter rail, delays up to 20 minutes on the Providence Stoughton Line inbound between Pawtucket Central Falls and South Station, and delays up to 15 minutes on the Fall River New Bedford Line inbound between Church Street and South Station. 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
14: And let's see what we got coming up. Will this rain ever end?
15: More rain in the forecast today. Our nor'easter that just does not want to leave us behind keeps northeast winds off the Atlantic. Dangerous surf in play, and there are river flood warnings in the area. 63 degrees are high today. Half-inch plus rains, mid-50s tonight. The low finally says goodbye tomorrow. Cloudy weather Tuesday with a high of 65. And then sunshine for Wednesday and Thursday with high temps in the upper 60s and mid-70s. I'm meteorologist Scott Laurie Moore at the Weather Channel.
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Easy 99.1. It's 8:38 now, 22 minutes before 9 o'clock. Cruz and Bruce, how'd you spend the weekend? Stuck indoors all weekend with the rain. You know, we're doing some cleaning out downstairs. Came across our old stash of family games. You know, it's funny. Years ago, the retirement center where my mother lives had put a call out for more games for their game room. So I came across our old game of Twister and suggested to my wife maybe I could bring it over there. I got one of those looks. Yeah, okay. I can see everybody in the retirement center trying to play Twister. All right, let's try to get to work on time, shall we, this morning? Lou Rolls on EC 99.1.

Easy 99.1, it's 8:46, a little past quarter of nine for Monday morning. Hi to Carol, who's in East Bridgewater on her way to Plymouth, and a good morning to Linda in Hull. Linda, this one's for you from Meatloaf.

0: Easy 99.1 Meatloaf at 8:51 now, 9 before 9 o'clock as we head in on Monday morning after what was a very challenging weekend for everyone. You know, I was kind of perusing some of the weather headlines. You know, we've got a flood warning that's actually now in effect for the Taunton River near Bridgewater. Now, that flood warning is actually in effect through tomorrow evening. But they're only talking about minor flooding. So flood stage is 8 feet. And as of a couple of hours ago, it was at 7.9 feet. So just a few inches below flood stage. But they're saying it's going to be a problem around Perchade Brook in Middleborough, and could be some flooding in like Walowski Park, making it impossible for most vehicles. Just keep in mind that wherever you're going over the next day or so, we're going to have these concerns. And even though the rain's going to be slowly ending from one end of the area to the other across the course of the day, we'll still have to be concerned about flooding conditions as we go into most of the day tomorrow. Now, it's interesting how spotty it's been as well, because some of the reports show a wide range. In fact, in Plymouth proper, I saw a total listing so far on the storm of only a little less than an inch and a half, but I mean, it's not that far away from Plymouth to Acushnet. Acushnet right now is topping the list, according to the meteorologists, with a total rainfall of a little better than 7.3 inches. You heard me correctly, 7.3, and near 7-inch totals in places like Randolph and in Blue Hills. But the list continues. They got 5.5 out in West Tisbury, and 4.25 in Mansfield, and the list just goes on and on. Be aware that wetness is going to be a problem here. As a matter of fact, my buddy Paul got a hold of me a little while ago. He said, hey, when I get home from work this afternoon, would you mind coming over to give me a hand? I'm going to be building an ark in my front yard.
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2: Thanks, Bruce. One more look at the highways on a Monday morning. Expressway northbound, that's currently stop and go from the split Southampton Street. The HOV lane backed up before the gas tank at 38 minutes into the city. Southbound expressway still busy. Columbia Road to Freeport Street, 15 minutes tunnel to the split. Route 3 northbound dealing with delays after Derby Street to Hingham, heading up to the Braintree split. 3 southbound slowing from Route 6 to Sagamore Bridge. Lower 93 north backing up Route 24 on Randolph trying to get to the expressway. Lower 93 south reduced speeds from Route 20 and Randolph to 95 in Canton. 128 northbound started from 95 to Great Plain Ave, Needham, Highland Avenue, Route 20 and Waldham. 24 north is slow from Harrison Boulevard, Avon to Route 139 in Stoughton. 95 northbound crowded from 295 in Ann Arbor to the Mansfield Rest Area to Fox Street North, the ramps to 128 93 in Canton. 195 westbound remains packed in at the state line. 295 northbound hit the brakes to the ramps to 95 in Ann Arbor. 25 eastbound crawling from Route 6 to the Bourne Bridge. City Highway eastbound, a tough ride from Herring Pond Road, Bourne to the Sagamore Bridge. City Highway westbound, slowing from Nindale Road, Bourne, getting over to the Bourne Bridge. On the Cape, going southbound, stall coming off the Bourne Bridge and getting around the Bourne Roadway. Checking the MBTA, service suspended on the Green Line between North Station and Babcock Street, Kenmore, and Heath Street for signal work until the end of service on Sunday. You can use buses to get to Copley Back Bay and the Orange Line to go between Back Bay and North Station. On the Tweed Rail, delays up to 20 minutes on the Providence Stoughton Line inbound between Pawtucket Central Falls and South Station. Then delays up to 15 minutes on the Fall River New Bedford Line inbound between Church Street and South Station. 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

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It's 9:02 now this morning, 2 minutes after 9 o'clock. Cruz and Bruce with Chicago on the way. Got some Genesis and Christine McVie. And in the meantime, the streets are wet, not just with the rain, but with the tears from Patriots fans after that abysmal performance yesterday. Smokey and the Miracles up next.

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Good Monday morning. It's 9:13 now, 13 minutes after 9 o'clock. Busy times on the Reader's Hardwood Supply text line this morning. Hello to Alan, who checked in. Also to our old buddy Jim Reader, who's sitting somewhere, no doubt right now, counting sheets of South American mahogany and Spanish cedar. Also, we heard from our friend Carol, who said, hey, watch out, there is a new crash that's going to get in your way. She's on her way to Dartmouth today, and she said, going down 140 South, nasty accident right at the Phillips Road overpass. So beware, you could lose some time through that stretch, or you might want to avoid it for the time being. The Eagles, they're in next. This, of course, one of these nights on Easy 99.1.

0: Easy 99.1. Gotta love the Bengals and In Your Room. When's the last time you got to enjoy that? 9:21. It's 9 before 9:30. That's one thing we love here at the fun we have with Easy 99.1. You never know what we're going to dig out of the past. And I'll tell you what I will promise you. You stick around and you're going to find Rob Hogan is getting ready to come in here in a while. As a matter of fact, well, he's in the other room doing his vocal warm-ups. We'll drag him in here in a bit. Are you a TV fan and specifically more contemporary TV? I ask you this because of what the critic said. Now, we all know every one of us loves to be a critic. But there are some people who actually make a living at it, okay? Actually make money for doing it. And recently, the New York Times took some time to poll TV critics specifically to come up with what they considered a list of the 100 best TV shows of the 21st century. So from 2000 forward, and here we are more than a quarter of the way through that century, what do they pick as their favorite? What are you thinking? Are you a Game of Thrones fan? Well, that didn't quite make the top five. If you're an Office fanatic, that didn't even make the top 10. It was very interesting to see some of the shows that were lower on the list, like Stranger Things. I got a lot of friends that are fans of that show. Didn't even make top 50. But I'll tell you what, when it comes to the very top shows the critics picked, what do they take as number one? Breaking Bad. As a matter of fact, the critics far and away put that out on top of their list as to the best TV shows of this century. Now, that was followed by The Wire in second place. And another show of which I have a lot of friends that are big fans, Mad Men. That rounded out the top three. By the way, it might be worthy of note that despite all the crazy fanaticism over Yellowstone, not a single Taylor Sheridan show made the Hot 100, so to speak, despite it being such a popular franchise. What's your favorite contemporary TV show? Interesting to see where your thoughts line up with the critics. While we get ready next to check in with the weatherman, forecast for when the rain finally ends on the way next at Easy 99.1.
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4: Nor'easter doesn't quite want to say goodbye. Keeping half-inch plus rains in the forecast again today. There are river flood warnings up, so careful for ponding and beach erosion. We're talking half-inch plus rains here for today with northeast winds still off the Atlantic. Cloudy Tuesday, 65. And then finally, the sunshine returns to the South Shore Wednesday, Thursday, and Friday. High temps in the 70s, lows in the 50s and 60s, and the winds let go. I'm meteorologist Scott Laurie Moore at the Weather Channel.
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0: Easy 99.1. Monday morning, the rain's 9:31 now. It's just a little past half past nine. Good morning to Paul, who's in Rochester. He, too, is working on building an ark out in his yard. Also, hi to the folks who checked in on the critics' opinions of the best TV shows of this century. A lot of folks chimed in and had to agree with Breaking Bad. Although I heard from Phil in Brockton, and he said to me, simply enough, my favorite TV show is whatever my wife wants to watch.
1: Oh, yes.
0: Yes.
1: Yes.
0: Yes. That's the way to keep a happy marriage for sure. All right. How about the OJ straight out of Ohio? Backstabbers. Next up on Easy 99.1.

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0: Easy 99.1. It's 9:46. This is past quarter of 10. That's Earth and Fire, because the wind is finally gone. Thank goodness. After a fierce weekend for winds, depending on where you were. Of course, we're not done with the rain yet. And I will admit, a little while ago, I had to run out of the car to grab something. And who do I bump into out in the parking lot? But Rob Hogan. I looked at him and was like, why the long face? And so he says to me,
1: I forgot my umbrella.
0: Yeah, this is a really tough day.
2: Just like that.
0: Oh, my gosh. You fared the weekend fairly well, from what I gather, Rob.
2: For the most part, yeah.
0: Just everywhere I looked, and you'll notice I say looked, not went, because I stayed home.
2: Yeah.
0: I had no desire to venture out, and I'm watching news reports, and I'm just seeing flooding all over the place, and it's going to be a problem not just today, but right through tomorrow, because all the rains, of course, that fell upstream have to go past us on the way to the ocean.
2: Ah, gotcha. Okay.
0: So be prepared. Now, I've had a problem in recent weeks, well, one of many, where my gutter, I need to replace the gutters in the house, and there's one that's failing right near my garage door.
2: Okay.
0: And, of course, what's in my garage is of ultimate value to me. I mean, for instance, if I only had one sandbag to protect my whole property, it would go in front of the garage door.
2: Right.
0: Not that,
2: understandably.
0: Yeah, the house can suffer on its own.
2: Yeah, that's fine.
0: But all weekend long, I'm out here trying to rig up different things to keep the water away. My wife caught me grabbing one of her card tables from downstairs and propping it.
2: Stop it right now.
0: In front of the garage door, so the water would hit it and go away instead of going under the door. The good news is,
2: I bet that went over well.
0: I made it through the weekend with no water in the garage. The bad news is my wife said she's not going to talk to me for like 2 weeks. I'm not sure that's a bad thing.
2: Oh.
0: Please don't tell her I said that.
2: Oh, boy.
0: I hope she's hard at work and not listening right now.
2: Yeah, anyway, you're in some trouble later.
0: Get ready for a busy day, and Rob Hogan's going to try to work on drying you out. Am I correct?
2: We try, yeah. We sandbagged the cafe and everything was fine. A couple of the umbrellas blew away, but that's all right.
0: You know, and this is actually, these are the kinds of days where if you go to visit a business, when you step inside that business, the first thing you want to do is look down on the floor, because I guarantee you people are leaving their umbrellas there, their boots, and it's just, it's a slippery mess. So
2: yes.
0: Please watch your step
2: today.
0: Wherever you're going. Now, I can tell you now that Rob and I are proudly brought to you again by Montelio's Bakery, where I hear it's nice and warm and dry inside there. Fall flavors are back at Montelio's. 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I don't know if you got the rainy day ills. Maybe the doctor could pay you a house call now. Sounds like Dr. Hook up next on Easy 99.1.

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Easy 99.1, a little after 10 o'clock. It's Rob Hogan checking in. Monday, back at it. Wrapping up the month of September. Boy, that went quick, huh? I did see 75 and sunny for Thursday, though. We'll take it.

You see, 99.1, you know, I lined up all my munchy foods for the football game yesterday. Ah, ask me how that turned out. You know, we didn't think the Red Sox would be in the playoffs earlier in the season, but they will be starting tomorrow. We can turn this thing.

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7: Today we're getting additional 1-inch rains on top of 3 to 6 inch rains over the weekend. So flooding remains a threat today. Compliments of our weakening nor'easter, which is still giving us northeast winds off the Atlantic today. Breezy. The wind speed's heading down by tonight and will finally turn off the spigot tonight. Mid-60s today, mid-50s tonight. Use caution on roadways. Cloudy tomorrow. And a high of 66. Wednesday, mostly cloudy, and a high of 68. I'm meteorologist Scott Laurie Moore at the Weather Channel.
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Easy 99.1 quick quiz coming up a little bit, about 25 minutes just after 11 o'clock this morning. Of course, Red Sox headed back to the playoffs again tomorrow night. We will have a Boston baseball question for you. Your shot to win on the way.

Kissing 99.1. Well, happy belated to this guy. Celebrated a birthday yesterday. Coming to New England. Couple of shows coming up in November, by the way, around Thanksgiving in Cranston, Rhode Island, and one in Lexington as well.

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99.1 little after 11 o'clock. Quick quiz time on this Monday. And if you have a guess for today's question, got to use the Reader's Hardwood Supply text line and get it to us. 508-746-9991. Up for grabs today. A pair of tickets to see MJ Live, Michael Jackson tribute concert coming to Bally's down in Lincoln, Rhode Island on Saturday, November 7th. And the Red Sox back to the playoffs tomorrow night. Hopefully that magic will continue that they have tapped into later in the season. Didn't start off so well, but maybe the Patriots can get some of that juju and turn it around. We'll find out. But in the meantime, playoff baseball, Red Sox, Yankees tomorrow night. Red Sox focus today should be simple, I hope. This Red Sox legend was known as the Splendid Splinter. Who was that? Red Sox Hall of Famer and legend, nicknamed the Splendid Splinter. Who is that? Text your guess now. Winner coming up a little bit, about 11:45, so good luck.

Isn't that on point one? Well, Rod Stewart says that's it. 2027 is final tour. He's done after that. We've heard that before, though, haven't we? Cher.

0: Easy Daddy 9.1, 1124. It's Rob Hogan Monday. Quick quiz time. If you haven't gotten a guess in yet, a little bit of time to do it. 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You're playing for a pair of tickets to see MJ Live, Michael Jackson, the tribute concert coming to Bally's down in Lincoln, Rhode Island on Saturday, November 7th. And the question for you today on the eve of the Red Sox heading back to the playoffs. This Red Sox legend was known as the Splendid Splinter. Who would that be? Pleased to announce that I think we have 100% with the class today. So well done. Still a little time if you haven't passed in your homework yet. So get to that. And look at that. It's still misty and nasty outside. But they say by this time tomorrow we could be in the clear. Hopefully we'll find out. Still a few more raindrops in the future. When does it shut off? Weather Channel update coming up next.
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6: Keeping our eyes on weather radar, we've had 3 to 6 inch rains across the area over the weekend, and we've got additional 1 inch rains here today. We're still dealing with this nor'easter, although it's in much weakened form off to our south. Northeast winds off the Atlantic. We've got some flood warnings up, so use caution out there if you're out and about today. Everything improves tonight. 66 our high today, 54 tonight, with the rains finally ending. Cloudy Tuesday, high 66. I'm meteorologist Scott Laura Moore at the Weather Channel.
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Back in the days, see Cafe, go swing those doors open just a little bit. And we didn't have any water leaks over the weekend, by the way. So the chicken pot pie is back on special, by the way.

0: 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Just like that, can throw those doors open. Back of the Daisy Cafe, something you would like for your lunch hour, by the way. 508-746-9991. 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Quick quiz wrap up for today. Question for you. This Red Sox legend was known as the Splendid Splinter. That was none other than Ted Williams. Tom Dodd is down in Cranston, Rhode Island. He knew that. A bunch of you guys did. But Tom picks up a pair of tickets to see MJ Live, Michael Jackson tribute concert, down at Bally's in Lincoln on Saturday, November 7th. Just a little short trip up the highway for Tom. Enjoy that. And by the way, on this day, back in 1960, in his final at-bat, Ted Williams would hit a 421-foot home run into the right field bullpen in the eighth inning of his final game at Fenway Park, his 521st home run on a 1-1 count. So, nice way to go out for Teddy ball game. And another chance to win coming up again tomorrow just after 11. Your songs for your lunch hour. Those are coming up in minutes. Don't go away.
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0: All right, off we go, Monday edition, back of the Daisy Cafe. 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AJ did that, said he's out doing some deliveries for work, and it's miserable. And it looks like it. So here's your prince.

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0: Good afternoon, Rob.
1: Hi, Noreen. What are you doing?
0: Well, I just finished reading my cards.
1: Oh, very nice. Did you enjoy those?
0: Yes, I did very much.
1: Aren't they nice people?
0: And I want you to thank the people out there for the cards.
1: You are very welcome. They were happy to do it, but I will pass that message along.
0: All right. It made me so happy.
1: Awesome. Well, I'm glad you enjoyed them.
0: Yes, I did.
1: All right. Well, I have to tell you, I was thinking of you over the weekend. I woke up on Saturday, and I didn't have anything that I needed to do, so I sat in the chair, and I said, you know what? I'm going to do nothing like Noreen. And boy, did I enjoy it.
0: Yeah, it's fun.
1: I said, she's got something going on.
0: Yeah?
1: She's smarter than all of us. All right.
0: Yep.
1: Well, I'm glad you enjoyed your cards. Did you make it through the weekend okay? Power stay on and everything?
0: Yeah, power stayed on, yeah.
1: All right. Very nice. Glad to hear it. What can we play for you?
0: Raindrops keep falling on my head.
1: Oh, ain't it the truth?

He's in at 10.1 for Nate down to 401. Old Peter Frampton and off that Reader's Hardwood Supply text line. Our friend Taryn is in Brockton and said it is her 11-year anniversary as a patient at Dana-Farber in Boston. You, my friend, are a warrior. She wanted to play this for the folks at Dana-Farber. They are the best.

0: Easy, Ned Ann. Put one high.
1: How you doing, sir? You wouldn't have to have any Tony Bennett, would you?
0: I just might. Let me take a look for you. What's your name?
1: Kenny.
0: All right, Kenny. Where are you calling me from?
1: Brockton.
0: All right. Let me see what I can dig out for you.
1: All right. I appreciate it. Thank you, sir.
0: All right. Bye-bye.

0: just the way you look tonight.
1: Easy 99.1. Oh, that'll do it for the cocktail portion of tonight. We're going to introduce the bride and groom soon, so please take your seats. Look at that. See, it's like being back at my wedding days. All right. What are we serving? All right. Serving up whatever you would like. Sandra in Berkeley would like something from a hometown group. We'll come back with that one. Serving up a forecast that you're probably not necessarily thrilled about unless there's something wrong with you. And you like nonstop rain. And it'll stop. But when? We'll find out. Weather Channel details are coming up.
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5: Today we're getting additional 1-inch rains on top of 3 to 6 inch rains over the weekend, so flooding remains a threat today. Compliments of our weakening nor'easter, which is still giving us northeast winds off the Atlantic today. Breezy. The wind speed's heading down by tonight and will finally turn off the spigot tonight. Mid-60s today, mid-50s tonight. Use caution on roadways. Cloudy tomorrow and a high of 66. Wednesday, mostly cloudy and a high of 68. I'm meteorologist Scott Lauren Moore at the Weather Channel.
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0: Easy 99.1, the back of the day, Easy Cafe, the only place in America where you can go from Tony Bennett to the Spice Girls, I might add, right? Back to the telephone. How about we do that? Easy 99.1, hi.
1: Hey, Rob, how you doing?
0: Well, a little waterlogged, but other than that, I'm okay.
1: That's good. Well, one more rain song.
0: One more day and one more rain song. What do you got?
1: Gordon Lightfoot, Rainy Day People.
0: Oh, yes. We're all rainy day people these days, aren't we?
1: We are this weekend, yes.
0: All right. We'll be playing sunny songs by the end of the week.
1: We will. Thank you.
0: You got it. Bye-bye.
1: Okay, bye-bye.

Easy 99.1, back in the day, Easy Cafe. My friend Johnny in Holbrook texted me on that Reader's Hardwood Supply text line. He said it feels like a Motown Monday. I couldn't agree more.

0: Neesing that Ann put one high.
1: Hello, Rob.
0: Hello, Tab.
1: We sure got a lot of rain over the past few days.
0: Yeah. Did you wring yourself out yet? How'd you do over there?
1: Well, you know, we got a little over 3 inches here in Marlboro, but that doesn't even compare, you know, to places like Plymouth, 4.5.
0: Yeah, no, some 4, 5, 6, 7, yeah, some
1: exactly.
0: Places. I mean, it's crazy.
1: So thank goodness we don't live in that part of the state.
0: No, well, and the lights stayed on, so we're happy about that.
1: Well, my lights went off for about an hour.
0: Oh, okay.
1: Yeah, I don't know why.
0: Huh. All right, well, don't ask why. You'll take that. I was worried about that all night on Saturday because the wind was howling something.
1: I think we all were, really.
0: Yeah.
1: Well, today it's still raining, even though they said it would be slowing down. It's windy, and it's 55.
0: Oh, awful.
1: I know, terrible.
0: All right. Well, they say warming up by the end of the week. You know, I didn't put the shorts away just yet, so we'll see. Cross your fingers.
1: Oh, I know it. We've been pretty lucky.
0: All right. Flip-flops for everyone.
1: Wouldn't that be wonderful, huh?
0: I'm certainly hoping so. All right, what are we playing?
1: How about a song by Bachman Turner Overdrive, since today is Randy's birthday?
0: No kidding.
1: Excuse me, not today. Yesterday was Randy's birthday.
0: Well, happy belated.
1: Definitely.
0: All right.
1: You ain't seen nothing yet.
0: Oh, ain't that the truth?
1: Let's hope not.
0: I've seen enough.
1: Definitely.

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Our friend Maria checked in, and her baby boy celebrating a birthday today, Marcos, happy 33. And she used to sing this one when Marcos was just a little guy. Here you go.

0: Easy 99.1, back in the day, Z Cafe. We now direct you to the dance floor where Noreen will lead the chicken dance. Can you imagine that? It has turned into a wedding of sorts. Thank you for the calls and the texts. I think my brain got wet in all the rain. All right, the feel-good favorites are nice and dry. Kiss is coming up. Also, some Mr. McCartney, Billy Joel, and a whole bunch more straight ahead.
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I think the rain might stop by then. 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

0: Easy 99.1, Gloria Estefan almost became a secret agent, Gloria Estefan. Yes, way back when she was attending the University of Miami. She earned a bachelor's degree from there, by the way, in psychology, and worked as an interpreter for the Customs Department down at the airport in Miami. She spoke English, Spanish, and French, and caught the attention of the CIA, which would eventually come through with a supposedly concrete job offer to join the CIA. But Gloria discussed it with Mom, and Ma said, no, don't do that. So got into music instead. That seemed to work out just fine for her. So I suppose not a decision she regrets too much, although you never know. Who knows? All right. See if we can spy some sunny days in the forecast. There are some coming. We got to wait a little ways just to get to them. We'll find out. Details coming from the Weather Channel on when this stuff will shut off. Finally, we'll find out next.
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7: Keeping our eyes on weather radar, we've had 3 to 6 inch rains across the area over the weekend, and we've got additional 1 inch rains here today. We're still dealing with this nor'easter, although it's in much weakened form off to our south. Northeast winds off the Atlantic. We've got some flood warnings up, so use caution out there if you're out and about today. Everything improves tonight. 66 our high today, 54 tonight with the rains finally ending. Cloudy Tuesday, high 66. I'm meteorologist Scott Laurie Moore at the Weather Channel.
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Easy 99.1, Peebo. He's got the question that's on everybody's mind, right? And Mary on that Reader's Hardwood Supply text line says she's busy. She's doing some cleaning today. Here's some music to clean by. Start Swiffering.

0: Easy 99.1, 153, Monday in the raindrops. Kevin Cronin, how'd you make out in the weather from Oz?
1: Did fine, just stayed in the house.
0: Lights stayed on?
1: Yeah.
0: Everything stayed on? No trees down, none of that?
1: No power outages, so yeah, we're good.
0: I know, that's something to be happy about, right? Saturday night, it was howling.
1: It was.
0: I was like, oh boy.
1: Yeah. You did some cooking Saturday night, huh?
0: I did.
1: Yeah, so did I.
0: I did, you know, and the funny part, I was like laying on the couch and I was, you know, getting to get up and start doing it towards like, you know, 5:30, 6 o'clock, and then things were shaking and I was like, oh, you know what? The power's going to go out. So I just got up at like 4 o'clock. And made dinner and let it sit there on the stove because I was like, the lights go out and I have like half cooked chicken.
1: Right. You don't want that. No.
0: It's going to be some bad words thrown around. Anyway, a friend of mine was texting me, likes to antagonize me, by the way. 12 Fridays until Christmas is what she told me.
1: Oh, boy.
0: Yeah. She wanted to know if I was getting out my Mariah Carey records. I said, well, that's not a bad idea.
1: Right.
0: I might do that soon. But anyway, the Postal Service is out already announcing their postal dates, deadlines for shipping your holiday packages. Priority mail, December 18th. If you're going to send it first class and regular ground advantage, December 17th. So it's time to get busy. Have you bought any Christmas gifts, by the way?
1: Not even close.
0: Really?
1: No.
0: See, I bought like two. Because I was down in the Cape this summer, and I saw a couple of things, and I said, oh, you know, so-and-so would like this, and somebody else would like that.
1: Mm-hmm.
0: I mean, the big challenge is going to be, once Christmas comes, try to find them in my house.
1: Right.
0: Because I've already hidden them someplace. Couldn't tell you where.
1: I think you'll find them.
0: I hope so.
1: Yeah, you'll be okay.
0: We're going to see what happens. All right. Kevin Cronin found the feel-good favorites. Those are coming up. Chicago on the way. Some Whitney. Pat Benatar, Phil Collins, and a whole bunch more straight ahead for you in the raindrops. Thank you for hanging out with me. I'll catch you again tomorrow morning at 10. This portion of the program brought to you by Setting the Space. They've been staging. 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For over 20 years in staged homes, they just sell faster. So if you're looking to sell your house, give Blair and Will a call, and they will help you stage it to sell it quicker and for more money. Get the details, settingthespace.com.
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8: Flood watch does continue for the area through tonight. We're looking at the leftovers of this nor'easter moving away from us, but we still could be looking at the potential for some localized flooding. And we still have got coastal flood advisories out for the area. Showers, blustery winds still tonight, but they're going to be coming down nicely compared to how gusty they've been. Lows in the mid-50s. Patchy fog early on Tuesday, otherwise cloudy, a high of 64. Tuesday night, cloudy, low 55. Sunshine on Wednesday, highs in the mid to upper 60s. I'm meteorologist Mark Thibodeau at the Weather Channel.
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EZ99.1, how'd you make out with the nor'easter over the weekend? As I was telling Rob a little earlier, we had no problems with my house in my area. A lot of rain, a lot of wind, but power stayed on and things turned out to be okay. It was a nice weekend just kind of sitting around in the house and doing nothing. Haven't done that in a while. Here's Phil Collins, EZ99.1.

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0: Easy 99.1, as we get through this Monday workday, some of the residuals of the weekend, nor'easter kind of hanging in with some showers and rain, and it looks like clouds hanging to tomorrow, maybe some sunshine on Wednesday. Checking that forecast from the Weather Channel is coming up momentarily. Right now, time for the not-so-easy impossible question. $25 gift card to Sea Stones in Wareham could be yours if you can answer today's question. Here it is. People are most likely to have a beer while doing this. What is it? 508-746-9991. People are most likely to have a beer while doing this. What is it? 508-746-9991. It's the not-so-easy impossible question.
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7: Flood watch goes on through late tonight for the South Shore. The winds are going to be coming down nice, but we still are going to have some sporadic rain showers around as we go through the evening and nighttime hours. Also some patchy fog, lows in the mid-50s. Patchy fog to begin Tuesday, then mostly cloudy. Afternoon high 64. Cloudy Tuesday night, low 55. Sunshine ahead Wednesday, a high of 68. Thursday, mainly sunny, low 56, a high of 74. I'm meteorologist Mark Thibodeau at the Weather Channel.
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0: Easy 99.1, not so easy, impossible question for today. Here it is. People are most likely to have a beer while doing this. What is it? What do you think?
1: Hey, Kevin, mowing the lawn.
0: Mowing the lawn. Good guess, but no, not mowing the lawn.
1: All right. Thank you.
2: Is it grilling?
0: Grilling. Good guess, but no, not grilling. Thanks.
2: Right, thank you.
1: Having a pizza.
0: Having a pizza. Good guess. Goes great with pizza. But no, that's not it.
1: Okay, thank you.
0: Thank you. Still looking for the answer. Here it is. People are most likely to have a beer while doing this. What is it? It's a not so easy, impossible question.

0: Easy 99.1, not so easy, impossible question. Still out there, here it is. People are most likely to have a beer while doing this. What is it? What do you think it is?
1: I think it's watching a game.
0: Watching a game, watching sports. That is right. You got it.
1: Yes.
0: That's the answer. People are most likely to have a beer while watching sports or watching the game. Yeah, it goes hand in hand, I think.
1: Yeah, of course it does.
0: Does. Who's this?
1: Rose.
0: Rose, where are you calling from?
1: Middleborough.
0: All right, Rose. Gift card to See Stones and Wareham for that right answer.
1: Thank you so much.
0: And thanks for playing the Not So Easy Impossible Question.
1: I love your station.
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EC99.1. It is just a couple minutes past 4 o'clock. It's Kevin Cronin. And ready to wind down the Monday workday and feel good favorites. 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

0: Easy 99.1, spring cleaning gets all the attention, but Yelp says fall cleaning matters maybe even more. The site is sharing the best ways to declutter, freshen, and get ready for weather changes this season. So according to Yelp, fall cleaning should include deep cleaning kitchens and bathrooms, cleaning carpets and upholstery, servicing fireplaces and your heating systems, cleaning the gutters, and preparing for holiday guests. Now, this past weekend, we had some wind and rain. I decided to not make any plans, so I pretty much stayed home all weekend. And I did this on Saturday, did a lot of these things. And also, there may be a move coming up in my future at some point. So I kind of want to declutter for that as well, because moving and getting rid of things is never fun. So I'm trying to get a head start on that. But as much as I want all this done, it's kind of exhausting just to think about doing it all. But yes, that makes sense that the fall clean really is just as important as the spring clean that comes up in the springtime, obviously. Right now, time for the closing bell report brought to you by Plymouth Investment Advisors. And looking at the numbers today, everything is down. The Dow down 347 points to 51,481.51. NASDAQ down 248 to 26,820.38. And the S&P 500 down 59 at 7,683.69. 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
1: This report is sponsored by Lowe's. The expressway northbound is stop and go between the Braintree split and the gas tank. The expressway southbound, you're on the brakes between the O'Neill Tunnel and the gas tank, then a tap of the brakes again between Granite Ave and the split. I-93 northbound slows in Canton between Route 95 and Route 24, then again in Randolph between Route 28 and the Braintree split. I-93 southbound is sluggish between the split and Route 24. Route 3 southbound slows between the split and Derby Street. Route 24 southbound has minor delays between I-93 and Route 139, then again between I-495 and Route 140. 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
11: Flood watch goes on through late tonight for the South Shore. The winds are going to be coming down nice, but we still are going to have some sporadic rain showers around as we go through the evening and nighttime hours. Also some patchy fog, lows in the mid-50s. Patchy fog to begin Tuesday, then mostly cloudy. Afternoon high 64. Cloudy Tuesday night, low 55. Sunshine ahead Wednesday, a high of 68. Thursday, mainly sunny, low 56, a high of 74. I'm meteorologist Mark Thibodeau at the Weather Channel.
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EC99.1, woodpeckers and clams. 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

0: EZ99.1, it's Kevin Cronin. We are just about ready to wrap up another work day. Hope you got a good Monday behind you, trying to ease you in with the feel-good favorites, even though we got the dreary conditions outside. It looks like it might be brightening up later on in the week. Right now, it's time to head home, and right now, it's time for your dose of strange and interesting facts. A woodpecker's tongue is longer than its entire body. Bubble tea was invented in Taiwan in the 1980s by accident when tapioca balls were mixed into tea. The human foot has 26 bones, which is one quarter of all the bones in the body. And clams live over 500 years. The oldest recorded clam was 507 years old. Another check on traffic.
1: This report is sponsored by Lowe's. The expressway northbound is stop and go between the Braintree split and the gas tank. You're on the brakes on the expressway southbound between the O'Neill Tunnel and the gas tank, then again from Granite Ave to the split. I-93 northbound slows between Route 95 and Route 24, then again between Route 28 and the split. 93 southbound is sluggish between the split and Route 24. Route 3 southbound slows between the split and Route 18. And there's minor delays on Route 24 southbound between I-93 and Route 139, then again between I-495 and Route 140. 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

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It's Kevin Cronin, Quitting Time on this Monday. Feel good favorites and Supertramp. Take that long way home.

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EZ99.1, as we approach Halloween coming up shortly. All kinds of new treats this year. Tell you about some of those next.

0: 99.1. There are all kinds of tasty new treats to fill your candy bowl this Halloween. And the team at Mashed is revealing the best ones to try. See if these interest you. They recommend Skittles Creepy Crunch Popped Freeze-Dried Candy, Jolly Rancher Gummies, Tricky's Minis, Kit Kat Ghost Toast, and Reese's Sweet and Salty Mix. Some old favorites are also releasing new shapes this year, including Snickers Pumpkins and Twix Candy Skulls. So if you want to get creative and taste some of those new age candies, take a look and maybe you'll start seeing those being handed out. Maybe you'll hand them out this year as far as trick-or-treating is concerned. Right now it's time for Funnies at 5. It's Chris Hardwick talking about waitress expressions.
1: Something that happens in the South and the Midwest that doesn't happen anywhere else, and I love it. It is when you go to a restaurant, the server brings you their food, they go, "Holler if you need anything else," and they walk away. And I'm always so tempted to wait 5 minutes and then go, "Ah! Can I get some ketchup? I was just hollering as per our agreement from earlier."
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2: 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The expressway is stop and go as you make your way north between the Braintree Split and the gas tank. You're on the brakes on the expressway southbound between the O'Neill Tunnel and the gas tank, then again between Granite Ave and the Braintree Split. 93 northbound slows between Route 95 and Route 24, then again between Route 28 and the Braintree Split. 93 southbound is sluggish between the Split and Route 24. Route 3 southbound slows between the Braintree Split and Route 18. There's a disabled vehicle just before the Norwell Rest Area and a crash in the median just before Route 3A. 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
11: Flood watch goes on through late tonight for the South Shore. The winds are going to be coming down nice, but we still are going to have some sporadic rain showers around as we go through the evening and nighttime hours. Also some patchy fog, lows in the mid-50s. Patchy fog to begin Tuesday, then mostly cloudy. Afternoon high 64. Cloudy Tuesday night, low 55. Sunshine ahead Wednesday, a high of 68. Thursday, mainly sunny, low 56, a high of 74. I'm meteorologist Mark Thibodeau at the Weather Channel.
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We're just, well, just a few weeks past Labor Day, but we're already talking about holidays and got some deadlines on that coming up next.

0: Z99.1, we're barely into fall, but the U.S. Postal Service is already looking towards the end of the year, revealing the send-by dates to get things delivered before the holidays. I probably should pay more attention to this. I never really do, but I don't have to send too many gifts, but we're getting close. They note that Hanukkah is early this year, falling December 4th through the 12th. For mail and packages going to every state except Alaska and Hawaii, they recommend send-by date for delivery before December 25th using USPS Ground Advantage Service and first-class mail. That date is December 17th. We're barely over the back-to-school stress. I think we need a minute to let this holiday stress kick in before this holiday stress kicks in, because it's already starting to creep up on us. Right now, time for another check on traffic. 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
1: This report is sponsored by Lowe's. The expressway northbound is stop and go between the Braintree split and the gas tank, and there's a disabled vehicle blocking the right lane at Granite Ave. It's stop and go on the expressway southbound between the O'Neill Tunnel and the gas tank, then again between Granite Ave and the Braintree split. 93 northbound slows between Route 95 and Route 24. 93 southbound is sluggish between the split and Route 24. Route 3 southbound slows between the split and Route 18. And there's small slowdowns on Route 24 southbound between I-93 and Route 139. Then again, between I-495 and Route 140. 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

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It's Kevin Cronin coming in the final hour of the Easy Ride Home for this Monday. 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

0: EC99.1, if you've ever caught yourself having a full-blown conversation with your dog, science says they may be picking up more than you realize. Researchers found that dogs process speech in a surprisingly human-like way, paying close attention to consonants, which help identify where one word ends and another begins. In the study, scientists monitored the brain activity of 20 dogs and 20 people while they listened to made-up syllables, which had no meaning. Even though the dogs had never heard the fake language before, their brains still detected repetitive consonant patterns, suggesting they were recognizing speech-like structure. Researchers believe that years of listening to humans chat, argue, sing, and babble around the house may have given dogs some pretty impressive listening skills. So you want to tell the dog something, they may actually understand. If you've thought your dog's understanding your conversation, maybe they actually are. Cats, on the other hand, I'll say anything and they'll just run out to the other room and ignore me. They're good like that. Another check of the roads brought to you by the Gutter Monkeys for professionally installed seamless aluminum gutters with a 20-year warranty. 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
1: This report is sponsored by Taco Bell. The expressway northbound is stop and go between the Braintree split and the gas tank. Then we've got a disabled vehicle blocking the right lane at Granite Ave. The expressway southbound, you're on the brakes between the O'Neill Tunnel and Columbia Road. Then again from Granite Ave to the Braintree split. There's a vehicle fire blocking the right lane on Route 495 northbound at Route 140. I-93 northbound slows between Route 95 and Route 24, then again between Logan Express and the Braintree split. I-93 southbound is sluggish between the split and Route 24. Route 3 southbound slows between the split and the Derby Street lane drop. Taco Bell's Lux Boxes. 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
7: Flood watch does continue for the area through tonight. We're looking at the leftovers of this nor'easter moving away from us, but we still could be looking at the potential for some localized flooding. And we still have got coastal flood advisories out for the area. Showers, blustery winds still tonight, but they're going to be coming down nicely compared to how gusty they've been. Lows in the mid-50s. Patchy fog early on Tuesday, otherwise cloudy, a high of 64. Tuesday night, cloudy, low 55. Sunshine on Wednesday, highs in the mid to upper 60s. My meteorologist, Mark Thibodeau, at the Weather Channel.
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How about going out and having a cold beer with the neighbor? Sounds good to me.

0: Easy 99.1. It's Kevin Cronin. That will do it for me on this Monday night. Hope you had a great Monday, and we appreciate you hanging out this afternoon, and hope you'll join us again tomorrow at 2 o'clock. Back again for another easy ride home, and we'll have the not-so-easy impossible question coming up around 3:20. Stick around. Coming up next, the Decade Show, 70s at 7, the 80s at 8, and the 90s at 9. You enjoy your night. Make it a good one. Look at the roads one more time.
1: 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The expressway northbound is stop and go between Adams Street and Freeport Street. The expressway southbound, you're on the brakes between the O'Neill Tunnel and Columbia Road, and a small tap of the brakes between Bryan Ave and the Braintree Split. There's a vehicle fire blocking the right lane on Route 495 northbound just before Route 140. 93 northbound slows between Route 95 and Route 24. Route 3 southbound slows between the Braintree Split and the Derby Street lane drop, and things slow down on Route 24 southbound between I-93 and Route 139. Taco Bell's Lux Boxes. 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